0: This is 93.1 Katy Country. If you are in a relationship, count your blessings, because dating in 2026 has apparently gotten so bad, some guys are now trying to attract women by smelling worse. Yeah, we're evolving beautifully, aren't we? We'll talk about that coming up.
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0: 93.1, Katy Country. Apparently, there's a new dating trend called pheromone maxing, where guys intentionally skip showers and deodorant before dates because they think their natural musk makes them more attractive. It's B-dubs. Some are even wearing unwashed shirts because apparently that wasn't enough to get you blocked before appetizers. Some are reportedly drinking their own urine to sweat out toxins. The theory is that your natural scent makes you biologically irresistible. Guys, no. If she walks into Applebee's and could smell you before she could see you, those aren't pheromones. That's a warning system. We spent thousands of years inventing soap. Let's not get cocky now.
1: Leave it on. You'll want what's next.
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0: 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My, how times have changed. This B-Dub, I just read somewhere that 9 out of 10 American parents have taken their kids out of school for a family vacation or would do it if it saved them a significant amount of money. That's changed from when I was a kid. But we didn't go anywhere while we were in school. 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

0: 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Apparently, the thumbs up emoji is offensive now, which is great because I was worried we might run out of things to argue about. More on that in just a few.
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0: is 93.1 Katy Country. Well, here we go again. Speed up the thumbs up emoji is back in the middle of a generational fight because apparently even the thumbs up needs a publicist now. Some Gen Z users say a thumbs up can feel cold, dismissive, even passive aggressive. Like instead of saying sounds good, you're basically saying I acknowledge your existence. Conversation over. Gen X responded exactly how you'd expect by flooding the comments with thumbs up emojis. And honestly, I'm not giving up. Sometimes I don't have anything else to add. You text me dinner at 7, thumbs up. Done. We've successfully communicated. Although somebody replied with just okay, and somehow that does feel more hostile. Two letters. Absolutely terrifying.
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0: 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What do you want to ask Lauren Elena? She's on in the next hour. If you've got a question for Lauren, make sure to DM me at B-Dub Radio. 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

0: 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Kacey Musgraves had a little more pyro than she bargained for in Boston and immediately identified the biggest threat, her hair. That's next to The Breakdown, brought to you by Boot Barn Keep West.
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2: Kacey Musgraves had a small fire break out above the stage during her show in Boston last Friday night. Apparently, some of the pyro after Golden Hour lit part of the scaffolding on fire. And Kacey looked up and said, I have way too much hairspray to be standing under that crap, which is a completely reasonable response. Like, forget the expensive equipment. Save the hair. That thing is basically kindling at this point. She also took a quieter moment during the show to remember Dolly Parton covering Rainbow and Here You Come Again. So in one night, Kacey managed to honor Dolly and narrowly avoid becoming her own pyrotechnic display. That's your breakdown.
0: Enough time to check your phone.
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0: 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Apparently, the thumbs up emoji is offensive now, which is great because I was worried we might run out of things to argue about. More on that in just a few.
1: We'll leave the keys in it.
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0: 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Lauren Elena's new album, Stages, is available everywhere you buy or stream music. And I know there's one in particular you're really excited about. That, of course, the duet with Kane Brown.
1: First of all, I'm excited to have a love song out because, you know, I am in this stage of life where I'm very much married and a mother. And a lot of the songs that have popped off for us, obviously All My Exes is about my exes. So right. I'm like thankful that we have a song coming out that's a love song that's representative of my life right now.
0: You two have been making music together forever, going back to school and growing up, you and Kane Brown. It's got to be, and you did it, 10 years ago with What Ifs. You had a massive hit.
1: Crazy?
0: Isn't it wild? It's 10 years.
1: It's like literally blows my mind.
0: Like, it's got to be cool that you used to sing together in choir classes, teenagers, and now so many, you know, decades later, you're still the best of friends. And your families now are getting to know each other, and just it's so
1: and
0: cool.
1: Our children play together.
0: That's
1: like
0: so
1: my
0: cool.
1: My daughter goes over. We go over to their house and we play. We're going to Florida next week, and Kane has a place down in Florida, so we're gonna get the kids together, and my husband and I are gonna go over there and hang out with them one day at the pool at their house. And I'm just like, in what world do two small town Georgia kids end up in Nashville with their dreams coming true? And we get to make music together, and now we have families that can be friends. It's just so special. Like, it's just really special. I love him so much. He's like a brother to me. He's family to me. And just to have a little piece of home here in Nashville has always been such a special thing. And to get to make music together is really amazing. And now that I'm finding out this song is doing so well already, I'm like, it's really special.
2: Hang tight. The next one feels like the back roads.
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0: 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Search B-Dub Radio on YouTube. I just got the video back for The Longest Ride. Wow. Like, absolutely phenomenal. I am blown away with how good this turned out. B-Dub Radio on YouTube. I'll have it posted on Facebook. And it's, I think it's too long for Instagram, but YouTube, it is up.
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0: 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Apparently, even the toy aisle has a gender debate now, and one answer makes me think some adults need to learn how kitchens work. We'll get into that next.
1: Hang tight. Next one is worth it.
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0: 93.1, Katy Country. A new poll asked whether boys and girls should grow up playing with the same toys. It's beat up. 52% of people say yes. A third think there should still be separate toys for boys and girls. On the boys' list, trucks, toy guns, tools, and action figures. The girls' list, makeup, baby dolls, tea sets, and play kitchens. 28% say play kitchens are specifically for girls, which is interesting because eventually those little boys grow up, move out, and discover dinner does not just appear because a woman walked into the room. Maybe let the kid have the easy bake oven. We're trying to raise functional adults here. Take five.
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0: 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Ella is on top of the world. Broke yesterday, but she now has the non-holiday record. 20 weeks top the Billboard Hot 100. I don't think she's slowing down anytime soon. Choosing Texas reigns supreme. It's B-Dub. Thank you for listening tonight.
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0: 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Goodwill is opening a record store, which is great news if you enjoy buying albums with absolutely no idea what's inside. We'll get into that in just a few minutes. Yeah. Keep your boots here. Look.
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0: You're listening to 93.1 Katy Country. So Goodwill is apparently getting into the record store business. They're opening a place called Rewind outside Charlotte. It's basically a Goodwill for entertainment. Vinyl, CDs, cassettes, DVDs, VHS tapes, video games, even old stereo equipment. I kind of love this because record stores can be intimidating. Like everything's perfectly organized and there's always one employee who looks like he's going to quiz you before allowing you to buy a Fleetwood Mac album. No, not at Goodwill. At Rewind, you're buying rumors, opening the case and finding a burned CD labeled Kevin's Gym Mix 2007. And honestly, that's part of the experience, right? It's thrifting at its finest, or maybe the opposite of that from time to time.
1: Right back.
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0: This is 93.1 Katy Country. Been back from the ride about 3 weeks now and finally got the footage back from the whole trip. And absolutely amazing. Like, there are parts of it that I don't even remember seeing, so I'm glad to have it all on video. B-Dub Radio on YouTube and on Facebook. 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

0: 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Kacey Musgraves had a little more golden than she bargained for in Boston last weekend. We'll talk about it next in the breakdown, brought to you by Boot Barn Keep West.
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2: Right after she sang Golden Hour, a small fire broke out on the scaffolding above the stage at Kacey Musgraves' concert in Boston last Friday. Apparently sparked by the pyrotechnics, Kacey looked up at it and said, "I have way too much hairspray to be standing under that crap," which, fair. There's a point where a cool concert effect becomes, "I can smell my own bangs cooking." Thankfully, everything was fine. Kacey also took a more emotional turn during the show, paying tribute to Dolly Parton with covers of Rainbow and Here You Come Again. So Boston got tears, nostalgia, and a brief visit from the fire department's worst nightmare. That's your breakdown.
0: Stay close. Good stuff coming.
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3: 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Here we go.

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0: 93.1 Katy Country. Enjoy the rest of your night. We continue our conversation with Lauren Elena on the show tomorrow. Get you one step closer to that long weekend. And if your kids are already in school, obviously, you need a breather. I know we just started. And if your kids are starting school next week, well, you need that weekend to prepare. Either way, we'll get you one step closer tomorrow. Have a great night.
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2: Hi, this is Rosa from Minchie's. 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

It's Wednesday, my dudes. Zach Grantham hanging out with you here on the Katy Country AM show. And last night, I went with some friends from church. We had our JC Fantasy Football Draft. And an award-winning team is now in my possession. So I'm asking you this morning up on the Katy Country Facebook page, what are your thoughts on what should my team name be? So let me know right now up in the comments, up on the Katy Country Facebook page, on what you think I should name my fantasy football team this

0: We got Dennis and Yellow Jacket. Football is back on the air this week after the Yellow Jackets stomped the Sherman Bearcats this past Friday night in the 128th Battle of the Axe. But coming up on Friday, you're going to need to be close to your radio because they're driving like an hour and 20 minutes over to Decatur, America. We're going to have pregame at 6:30, kickoff at 7 o'clock. And, of course, you can see all of our amazing sponsors and an entire schedule for the Dennis and Yellow Jacket football team at katycountry.com.
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saw that if a woman finds that the kind and considerate man she has lived with for years suddenly stops helping with the laundry and taking out the trash, it's probably because the couple got married. Yes, researchers have found cohabiting couples are far more likely than those who are married to split housework evenly, but after the wedding, they revert to the typical stereotype with the woman taking on the great majority of the task. And I will tell you right now, I have a very important job at Grantham Manor, and that is controlling the thermostat. That's the only thing I do, though. Thermostat, very important job.

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2: Good Tuesday morning. We could be dealing with a spotty shower or thunderstorm. Otherwise, it's going to be partly cloudy and hot with a high of around 100 with a southeasterly wind at about 5 to 15. Overnight tonight, maybe a spotty shower or thunderstorm possible. Otherwise, mostly clear with a low of around 76. And heading into your Wednesday, a few showers and thunderstorms possible. Otherwise, partly sunny and hot with a high of around 97 with a southeasterly wind at about 10 to 20. From the KXI 12 First Alert Weather Center, I'm meteorologist Brian Briggs.
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0: open yet, but this is definitely more than just a rumor. And Chuy's is known for things like the creamy jalapeno, chicka chicka boom boom enchiladas. 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And those big as your face burritos. 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That would be very, very big. 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

So last night we had our church's fantasy football league, and of course I drafted a championship team, but I have no idea what to call my fantasy football league for my church at Joshua's Crossing. Well, I guess the team, not the league. The league is called Joshua's Crossing Fantasy Football. But anyways, let me know in the comments up on the Kitty Country Facebook page what you think I should name my fantasy football team. Yeah, make sure you go to the Kitty Country Facebook page and join in on the crazy conversation.

0: a stick it in the end zone, put it on the scoreboard, touchdown Denison, when former Denison Yellow Jacket Jadarian Price would get into the end zone, and he left Denison and then went to Notre Dame, and now he is a running back for the Seattle Seahawks. So there's a lot of folks, especially in the Denison area, that are very proud of Jadarian Price. But yeah, they're having like watch parties and stuff taking place next Wednesday, like a week from tonight. We are going to be kicking off the football season with the Seahawks taking on the Patriots. Ooh, a Super Bowl rematch. But I'm very, very excited to see Jadarian Price in the NFL, and I think he's going to be one heck of a running back.
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0: It is now time for our NASCAR report with my 11-year-old son, race car Rhett. And we should have done this yesterday, and we should have done it Monday, but I forgot. So, obviously, this is recorded because Mr. Rhett is getting ready for school right now, and he's not at the radio station. But, Rhett, tell us what happened at Daytona this past Saturday night.
1: Well, there was not enough wrecks.
0: Yeah, there was not a whole bunch of wrecks this time around. Daytona usually has a whole bunch of wrecks. But do you remember who got first place?
1: Ryan Preece.
0: Yeah, Ryan Preece, he won. There was a caution on the last lap, and they went into to overtime. But your top five, you had Ricky Stenhouse Jr. at number five, Michael McDowell at number four, Tyler Reddick at number three, Daniel Suarez at number two, and Ryan Preece winning. And by the way, he's in the chase now. Did you know that?
1: Yes.
0: All right, so

0: And, of course, you got NASCAR for Labor Day weekend is going to be at?
1: Darlington.
0: There you go, Darlington. I thought you were about to say Durant, and I was like, no, they're not going to be in Durant this weekend.

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2: Good Wednesday morning. We may have a stray shower or thunderstorm possible. Otherwise, it's going to be partly to mostly sunny and hot with a high of around 100 with a southeasterly wind at about 5 to 15. Overnight tonight, an isolated shower or thunderstorm possible, low of around 75. And heading into your Thursday, some isolated showers and thunderstorms possible. Otherwise, partly to mostly sunny with a high of around 95 with a southeast wind at about 10 to 20. From the KXI 12 First Alert Weather Center, I'm meteorologist Brian Briggs.
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0: Hey, it's Wednesday, my dudes, September 2nd, and it was on this day back in 1995 with the song On My Own, Reba McEntire became the first artist to ship a single to radio stations through the internet. That internet's never going to take off. It's never going to work. It was on this day back in 1998, Shania Twain's album, Come On Over, was certified multi-platinum for sales of 5 million copies. It was on this day back in 2012, Firestone began a TV advertising campaign with Trace Atkins providing the voiceover, and he has a deeper voice than me, and now I realize that's the reason why Firestone never called me back. It was on this day back in 2019, Dierks Bentley, your road trip buddy, received a ticket in Buena Vista, Colorado, for fishing without a license after posting a photo of a trout he caught in Cottonwood Creek on social media. He paid the fine, and I'm sure he barely paid this fine, $139.50.
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it's fantasy football time because we got to 1 week from tonight. We have the Seahawks and the Patriots kicking off the NFL season on a Wednesday this year. And so we had our church of fantasy football league draft, and of course my team award winning. Yeah, it's going to do very, very well this year. I don't even care if I lose, as long as I beat my wife in the fantasy football league, then I'll be good to go. But I do need some help on naming my team. So if you can help me out here.

0: all too well because I like to eat a whole bunch of protein and try to be jacked. But beef prices have been way up, and the U.S. cattle herd is at its lowest level in about 75 years. And there's a new federal plan allowing up to 300,000 metric tons of imported beef to come in at lower tariff rates over the next 90 days. And the goal of all of this is to bring down the price of beef at the grocery store. And the administration says the imported beef could be priced at about 25% below current market rates. But Texas cattle producers are pushing back, saying it could hurt American ranchers and may not make a huge difference at the checkout line. Now, experts also say don't expect ground beef to suddenly get dirt cheap overnight. So a little bit of good news if you're buying the burgers, especially for a Labor Day weekend. Maybe not such good news if you're raising cows.
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games or even games like this Roblox thing. And I saw that apparently that there's about 3/4 of American children ages 9 to 12 that are now on Roblox. And I'm really not even sure what that is, but it just sounds cooler than saying Zoom.

0: 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We're coming right back.
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2: Good Wednesday morning. We may have a stray shower or thunderstorm possible. Otherwise, it's going to be partly to mostly sunny and hot with a high of around 100 with a southeasterly wind at about 5 to 15. Overnight tonight, an isolated shower or thunderstorm possible, low of around 75. And heading into your Thursday, some isolated showers and thunderstorms possible. Otherwise, partly to mostly sunny with a high of around 95 with a southeast wind at about 10 to 20. From the KXI 12 First Alert Weather Center, I'm meteorologist Brian Briggs.
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0: over at the Texoma Family Shelter have their 7th annual 42 Bed Bash event coming up on Thursday, September 24th at 5:30 p.m. at Mustang Creek Event Center. And it is going to be another one heck of an event. I mean, we always have fun out there. We got live entertainment from the man, the myth, the legend, Greg Guymon, and some guy named Grack Xanthem, who's going to be the MC of the festivities that evening. Grack Xanthem, I think, is the name of this guy. But they have dinner, silent auction, raffles, and a whole bunch of fun. And there's always just a, your friends are basically going to be at this event. And they call it the 42 Bed Bash because at the Texoma Family Shelter, they have 42 beds over there. And so they just do some great work to help people get back on their feet. So make sure that you get your tickets right now. Up on their Facebook page, they got a whole bunch of information on how you can get individual tickets and become a sponsor of the 7th annual 42 Bed Bash with the Texoma Family Shelter.
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Well, our friends over at Sherman ISD, they want to remind some families that there's a big difference between an e-bike and an electric motorcycle dirt bike. Now, legal e-bikes are allowed at school, but they must have working pedals, have a motor 750 watts or less, and stay under 28 miles per hour. Electric dirt bikes and off-highway motorcycles are not street legal and are not allowed on school properties, and students caught operating a non-street legal vehicle could face citations, fines, or other consequences. Now, when I went to school at Kalispell, yeah, we had dirt roads all around us, and we had people showing up riding horses. It's a true story. I synced it.

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sides of the Red River. And I imagine you're going to be heading out to the lake this weekend. We're going to have another really, really hot weekend here in Texoma. But hey, I think that's okay. I think we'll take that because this weekend is the unofficial end to summer. So if you're heading out to Lake Texoma, don't forget to have 93.1 Katy Country cranked up on your boat.

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1: Good Wednesday morning. We may have a stray shower or thunderstorm possible. Otherwise, it's going to be partly to mostly sunny and hot with a high of around 100 with a southeasterly wind at about 5 to 15. Overnight tonight, an isolated shower thunderstorm possible, low of around 75. And heading into your Thursday, some isolated showers and thunderstorms possible. Otherwise, partly to mostly sunny with a high of around 95 with a southeast wind at about 10 to 20. From the KXI 12 First Alert Weather Center, I'm meteorologist Brian Briggs.
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0: Thank you so much for hanging out with me and being a loyal listener to the KD Country AM show and to this very radio station. Now, don't forget, I need your suggestions on what to call my church fantasy football team. You know, Joshua's Crossing, we have some fun, and we have a fantasy football league. And I think this year there's like 55, 56, 52 people that are involved in it. And so I need a creative name for my team this year, and I don't know, I just kind of feel like every single year I'm struggling to find a name, and then I, like this year, I think this year's different. My team is going to be different. We're going to get in the playoffs. We're going to win the whole dang thing. So what I want you to do, if you can help me out, be creative in the comments right now up on the KD Country of Facebook page and help me out. All right, I'm done, but before I get out of here, got a Bible verse to wrap up the show for today. This is from the book of Philippians chapter 4, verse number 8. Finally, brothers and sisters, whatever is true, whatever is noble, whatever is right, whatever is pure, whatever is lovely, whatever is admirable, if anything is excellent or praiseworthy, think about such things. Have a great day. I'll talk to you tomorrow morning.
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While the results are in, not only am I lazy and out of shape, I've been outclassed entirely by a 91-year-old. You know, this morning I got up and I hurt myself. That's it. I didn't get up and do anything. I just got up. I woke up. I opened my eyes, put my feet on the ground, and I heard something. You know, and that's not the first time that's happened. Meanwhile,

0: Meanwhile, a 91-year-old hiker has officially become the oldest person to ever complete the grueling 2,190-mile Appalachian Trail. Fell 71 times, got right back up, went on to the finish line, and here I am nursing my foot and my back over a cup of coffee. His name is Dale Sanders, and he goes by the trail name Graybeard, and is just, I mean, he's a media sensation, but how could you not be at 91 years old, going over 2,000 miles on foot? I gotta go work out.
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Did you know today's VJ Day? Yeah, on this day back in 1945, Japanese officials signed the surrender documents that brought World War II to an end. Pretty cool. Josh Ross now, this is Hate How You Look.

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2: Happy Wednesday. Aside from a stray shower or thunderstorm possible, we're going to have partly to mostly sunny skies once again and hot temperatures. A high of around 100 with a southeasterly wind at about 5 to 15. Overnight tonight, an isolated shower or thunderstorm possible with a low of around 75. And heading into your Thursday, some isolated showers and thunderstorms possible, otherwise partly to mostly sunny with a high of around 95 with a southeasterly wind at about 10 to 20. From the KXI 12 First Alert Weather Center, I'm meteorologist Brian Briggs.
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0: New country from Morgan Wallen, that's Don't We? And if you'll hang tight, I got plenty more on the way. But first, some fantastic news about George Strait. And I don't know if you know this, but I've been following it very closely. Specifically, when and where George Strait's going to get back on the stage. Now, if you remember a couple of years ago, he famously retired from doing large-scale touring. And true to his word, he hasn't done another tour, another, you know, sweeping the nation type of 32-city setup, right? But he has done some shows. And at first, I was confused. But then it was very clear that he was only going to do individual shows, and that's it. So after the Moody Center run in Austin, I kept checking his website like almost every day, and there was nothing, nada, zip, no sign of George Strait getting back on the stage at all. And I was afraid he was quiet quitting. You know, like, is he going to retire for real this time? Like, for real, for real? Here's the good news. He's getting back on the stage. Boots on the Park Festival in Albuquerque, New Mexico, a huge three-day event, and the one and only king of country music, George Strait, is going to be the headliner. Very rare festival appearance, okay? Because after he, quote-unquote, retired, he did a couple of George Strait shows, but never one of these, like, star-studded lineup things where he's up there with some of the biggest names in country music. And that's exactly what this is. Not only is George Strait going to be there, Jason Aldean, Brooks and Dunn, John Party, Zach Top, and tons of the best country artists are going to be there. Now, you can start buying your tickets on September the 10th, okay? That's pre-sales. I think the rest of them go on sale on the 11th. It is coming up May the 14th through the 16th, 2027 at the Balloon Fiesta Park in Albuquerque, New Mexico. And if you're going to go, I would go ahead and book your hotel now because this is going to be a huge, you know, it's going to sell out. It's absolutely going to sell out.
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1: I knew I'd see her around. I'd be at some party, she'd show up and I'd be walking out. Or across some parking lot, hiding behind her sister. I'd look up, she'd be at the red light beside me in that white Maxima with the sticker on the back. I'd act.

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But now it's like these county lines closing in on me.

0: By now, you've probably accepted that we're living in the era of AI. I mean, that's just kind of the world we live in. They got AI data centers that everybody's arguing about. There's AI power this, AI power that. It's just the way it is now. But one of the confusing and I guess kind of weird things to arise out of this is 1 in 4 U.S. citizens, actually a little bit more than that, are using AI for their best friend. They're using AI companion apps and chatbots to help, you know, release some of their emotions. I mean, it's basically like a best friend type of situation with somebody for you to vent to, someone for you to talk to be sad around, to be vulnerable around. And it's AI. So a brand new research from Pew Research Center and Elon University show that roughly 27% of U.S. adults now turn to AI chatbots for social, emotional, and personal questions. It's especially prominent among younger folks. Nearly 40% of adults under 50 use AI for personal connection or venting. And that's, listen, it's nice to have a blow-off valve. I get that. It's nice to have some place to just go and let your steam off and just tell somebody or something, I guess, in this case, you know, just how the world's been treating you and how rough that is and how much it sucks sometimes. Okay, I get that, all right? But researchers and psychologists are warning that that is not a real connection, that the whole purpose of the AI chatbot is to fool you, basically, into thinking that there's someone who cares. And that's really, like, it's not, they're not trying to pull the wool over your eyes and make you an idiot, right? But these machines are incapable of caring, but the language models are using make it sound like they kind of care. I mean, that's the way they're designed. That's the way they were built. They were built to sound like they care. It isn't a human connection. And one of the major problems is that you're choosing that over a human, which might be terrible for humanity down the line. We all hate each other, but love our machines. We love our phones. That's not the world I want to live in. And the other one is too, and we see this a lot in politics, and I'm not going to get on this side or that side, but everyone who is especially passionate about politics and their party, they fall into what's called an echo chamber, okay? And they start only talking to people who agree with them. You see this with like celebrities too. You ever see a celebrity make like the worst movie you've ever seen and it's like your favorite celebrity? That's because no one around that person can say no. Oh, that's the greatest idea I've ever heard. You should absolutely do that. That's what yes men and women do. And that's exactly what the AI chatbots are doing. So just be careful out there. Listen, I'll get off my soapbox, okay? I'm just concerned about you, and I want you and I to be friends. I don't want your phone stealing you from me.
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You know, you're about halfway through hump day, which means you're about halfway through your work day, halfway through your work week, and nearly halfway to the weekend. That's how you put things in perspective. Shania Twain now, whose bed have your boots been under?

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2: Happy Wednesday. Aside from a stray shower or thunderstorm possible, we're going to have partly to mostly sunny skies once again and hot temperatures. A high of around 100 with a southeasterly wind at about 5 to 15. Overnight tonight, an isolated shower or thunderstorm possible with a low of around 75. And heading into your Thursday, some isolated showers and thunderstorms possible, otherwise partly to mostly sunny with a high of around 95 with a southeasterly wind at about 10 to 20. From the KXI 12 First Alert Weather Center, I'm meteorologist Brian Briggs.
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0: get that boy some ZQL. Luke Combs is sleepless in a hotel room. I've got plenty more country coming up for you. Chase Beckham, Lainey Wilson is on the way too. And if you've ever wanted to look like Lainey Wilson, especially in the hat department, boy, do I got good news for you. She just teamed up officially with Western fashion hat brand Charlie One Horse to launch her latest collection, and it is dripping in Lainey Wilson style. I'm talking about some wool felts, turquoise conchos, cutout headbands, feathers, tassels, the full Lainey Wilson. And the collaboration is cementing Lainey Wilson's status as a massive trendsetter. I mean, look, half of the girls who sing country music now dress like Lainey Wilson. The other half dress like Ella Langley. So between the two of them, you've got two different styles to pick from now if you're in country music. Or three if you want to go the Minnie Pearl route. Maybe put a tag on your hat. That's so hot right now.
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0: This is so weird to talk about, but for the first time in my life, I didn't go see a Star Wars movie in the theater. I feel a little dirty. I feel like I betrayed some of my best friends by not seeing The Mandalorian and Grogu in the theater. Now, I've seen every single Star Wars movie in the theater except for A New Hope. I was too young to go to that one. But starting from Empire Strikes Back on, I was in the theater for every single one of them. In fact, a couple of them I saw multiple times and even dressed up because I'm that level of committed nerd, okay? But I didn't go see The Mandalorian and Grogu in theaters, and I really liked The Mandalorian series. I don't really know why. I guess maybe I was too busy. It didn't seem like one of the major Star Wars movies, and so I kind of gave myself a million excuses to not see it. But now I get to correct that issue because today it's streaming on Disney Plus. And if you're a big fan of The Mandalorian, who's like, you know, Boba Fett, he's wears the same kind of armor but shiny, it's really nice, and he's friends with Boba Fett, so that's cool. And Baby Yoda, who actually has a name. It's Grogu. I prefer Baby Yoda. If you want to see their continuing adventures in a full-length feature, today's going to be a great day for you. By the way, Sigourney Weaver is also in this movie, and she makes the jump from the Alien franchise over to the Star Wars franchise. And I'm a big fan of Sigourney, so I'm excited about the movie. Once again, I got a little, you know, making up to do with the Star Wars universe, so I'm going to lock myself in my room tonight, and I'm going to put on my Darth Vader helmet. It's going to be an awesome night.
1: Mom, they're rolling around in the neighbor's yard again.
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0: what you're doing, baby, don't you? 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
1: It was on this day in 1969 the very first ATM was unveiled in Rockville Center, New York. And now it's an everyday part of life. In fact, I'm just trying to find one that won't charge me as much as I'm trying to take out in fees. And I wish that was a joke. Jordan Davis, it's time to turn this truck around.

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1: Happy Wednesday. Aside from a stray shower or thunderstorm possible, we're going to have partly to mostly sunny skies once again and hot temperatures. A high of around 100 with a southeasterly wind at about 5 to 15. Overnight tonight, an isolated shower or thunderstorm possible with a low of around 75. And heading into your Thursday, some isolated showers and thunderstorms possible, otherwise partly to mostly sunny with a high of around 95 with a southeasterly wind at about 10 to 20. From the KXI 12 First Alert Weather Center, I'm meteorologist Brian Briggs.
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0: That's Ella Langley teaming up with Morgan Wallen for I Can't Love You Anymore. And if you're wondering about Ella Langley's chart success, because we were all amazed about it until it just became commonplace. Yeah, she's still at number one and the world's still spinning and the sky's still blue. That's kind of the attitude I think everybody's got now. But I thought I would put that into perspective for you, because now Ella Langley's Choosing Texas has spent 20 weeks at the top of the Billboard charts. And you would think that maybe that's the best of the best, but it's not. It's not even the best country song to do it. If you look at BB Rexha, that is, a Florida Georgia Line, that Meant to Be song back from 2017, 2018, 50 weeks at number one. Shaboozy's A Bar Song, it's only like a couple of years old, 45 weeks. Sam Hunt, Body Like a Back Road, at 34 weeks, and Gabby Barrett at 27 weeks. So Ella Langley still got a little ways to go if she wants to claim the overall title of best country songmaker ever. That's a title I just made up, by the way, and probably needs a little refining.
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0: So the last ACM Awards, apparently Kane Brown and Shania Twain became good friends backstage. In fact, so good they're doing a song together, and I got the details next. You're going to love it. Kane Brown teaming up with Marshmello on this one. Here's Miles on it.
1: New truck.

0: So at the last ACM Awards, Kane Brown caught up with Shania Twain backstage and didn't just introduce himself and say, hey, I'm a big fan of your work. He'd actually already cut a demo based on one of her songs. And, boy, it's a lot of assuming on his part. But, I mean, I guess you got to take a big risk, right? Well, he played it for her. She loved it and officially gave her blessing and actually jumped on the track. It's called Boots. I think you see where this is going. Kane Brown and Shania Twain together. It's a spinoff to Shania Twain's 1995 song, Whose Bed Have You Boots Been Under? But they're flipping the script on this deal, okay? It's a male version of this song, and it's not about being unfaithful. It's not about somebody cheating. It's about missing someone while you're away working or doing whatever. So I'm going to tell you, with Shania Twain on it and Kane Brown's amazing vocals and this pretty cool concept, I don't understand how it couldn't be good.
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don't know if you heard this, but George Strait is getting back on the stage. He's scheduled to headline the Boots in the Park Festival in Albuquerque, New Mexico, May of next year. And I'm going to be honest with you, I was holding my breath. I thought he might have retired. George Strait now, this is Check Yes or No. It's no.

0: 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You'll want what's next.
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2: Happy Wednesday. Aside from a stray shower or thunderstorm possible, we're going to have partly to mostly sunny skies once again and hot temperatures. A high of around 100 with a southeasterly wind at about 5 to 15. Overnight tonight, an isolated shower or thunderstorm possible with a low of around 75. And heading into your Thursday, some isolated showers and thunderstorms possible, otherwise partly to mostly sunny with a high of around 95 with a southeasterly wind at about 10 to 20. From the KXI 12 First Alert Weather Center, I'm meteorologist Brian Briggs.
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0: having a dog
1: and having a cat are probably the two most different things you could possibly imagine, because dogs will do things like, I don't know, compete in the World Dog Surfing Championships. Have you seen this? In California, it's literally dog surfing, which is one of the coolest things you could possibly ever see. And these dogs are, they're pretty good, okay? They're judged on their confidence, the length of the ride, and the overall style. And obviously, they're, I would say owners, but I would say best friends, have taught them quite a bit, because these dogs really, I mean, it's crazy to think, but these dogs really know how to surf. So that's two things. Dogs can surf, and they're great at playing poker. I mean, I've seen the painting. It's pretty convincing, right? And then on the other side of that, because I have cats, cats will do things like compete in the World Flip Off Your Owner Championships. And I got to tell you, my cats bring home the gold every single time. Don't miss the

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Texas A&M University and the Aggies are celebrating 150 years. And this guy's going to help them do it. Details are up next. First, it's Bailey Zimmerman, Where It Ends. This

0: friends.
1: Texas A&M University is celebrating 150 years of being the Aggies. And yesterday, this huge Live at the Station music festival was announced, including co-headliner Bailey Zimmerman. He's going to be up there alongside Big X the Plug, who is a rapper who's very popular in country circles. I mean, he's big in the country cowboy hat crowd, okay? But it should be a big party, and the Aggies know how to throw down. And it's all happening Saturday, November the 7th at Texas A&M campus at Aggie Park in College Station, Texas, which should be a big old party. And everyone's invited, except for the Sooners. Sorry.
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2: Happy Wednesday. Aside from a stray shower or thunderstorm possible, we're going to have partly to mostly sunny skies once again and hot temperatures. A high of around 100 with a southeasterly wind at about 5 to 15. Overnight tonight, an isolated shower or thunderstorm possible with a low of around 75. And heading into your Thursday, some isolated showers and thunderstorms possible. Otherwise, partly to mostly sunny with a high of around 95 with a southeasterly wind at about 10 to 20. From the KXI 12 First Alert Weather Center, I'm meteorologist Brian Briggs.
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0: I know we talk about July the 4th as being the birth date of the United States of America, and for all intents and purposes, it is. That's when we rolled out the Declaration of Independence, and we gave a not-so-subtle hand signal to King George in England. But, you know, today is also very significant when it comes to the United States. On September the 3rd in 1783, the Treaty of Paris was officially signed by the representatives from the United States, including our good friend Ben Frank. We're talking about Benjamin Franklin. John Adams was there. John Jay was there. And Great Britain sent their representatives too, formally concluding the American Revolutionary War. And this is the first time ever that the United States is recognized as an independent nation. Formally. Now, the French, you know, they were on our side, and there were a lot of nations that were like, we appreciate what you are doing. Sorry, they all sound French to me. But this is the first time on paper, especially from the people who formerly owned the United States, that we are recognized as a nation and have been so ever since. I think it's a pretty big day.
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I suppose I don't know if she ever did this or not, but if Carrie Underwood didn't collaborate with Louisville Slugger after Before He Cheats, missed opportunities. This is Coryell. Thanks for hanging with me. Let's kick back and sip on a little Watermelon Moonshine by Lainey Wilson. It was

0: Every time I hear Lainey Wilson, I think about how she used to pay bills by being a Hannah Montana impersonator. Coryell here. We all, I think, have had side gigs at least once in our lives, even if it's something small like mowing lawns and stuff. But for Lainey, it was impersonating Hannah Montana. She did that all throughout the South. I think she got like $300 a gig.
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Luke Combs and Be By You. He announced his massive My Kinda Saturday Night tour not long after he said in an interview he was thinking about taking a step back from music for a while and just being Luke Combs' dad extraordinaire hanging out at home. But he wanted to get at least one big tour in before he decides to do that. I don't know if that's going to change at all, but don't be surprised if he does, because, yeah, he's hit the ground running for a long time. He kind of just wants to be dad for a little while. Gone Country, here's Alan Jackson. She's

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2: Happy Wednesday. Aside from a stray shower or thunderstorm possible, we're going to have partly to mostly sunny skies once again and hot temperatures, a high of around 100 with a southeasterly wind at about 5 to 15. Overnight tonight, an isolated shower or thunderstorm possible with a low of around 75. And heading into your Thursday, some isolated showers and thunderstorms possible, otherwise partly to mostly sunny with a high of around 95 with a southeasterly wind at about 10 to 20. From the KXI 12 First Solar Weather Center, I'm meteorologist Brian Briggs.
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0: Does anyone else feel like you blinked in August just disappeared? Because how was it already September? Turn this truck around, Jordan Davis. I sort of wish that I could turn back time, to be honest with you. The summer just flew by. We've got a great playlist on the way. Oren Zeiders, Luke Combs, Megan Maroney, and more included.
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from uploading videos online to see if he could get anyone's attention to your radio, Bailey Zimmerman, Chevy Silverado. That's a great reminder to just stick with it if there's something that you're really interested in doing. Do it for yourself first, not for anybody else. And then, potentially, paychecks will come later on. Just in case, here's Morgan Wallen.

0: Just in case you're busy too, don't forget about your fantasy football draft. This is Coriel. I have two back-to-back drafts for two different leagues this Sunday. I already missed one. No, I'm an adult. I should have set a reminder. I should have remembered, but I didn't. Nobody reminded me that it was coming up. So don't forget, double check your draft dates or set them if you haven't already, because the NFL season starts next week.
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Unfortunately/fortunately, I suppose, Something About a Truck by Kip Moore is based on a real experience that he had. He was dating this woman and had kind of a beat up old vehicle at the time. It broke down and she was already kind of 1 foot out the door until he showed up one time with his dad's pickup, of which he was borrowing because, you know, his clunker broke down. But all of a sudden she changed her tune because there was just something about a truck, I suppose. Sleepless in a Hotel Room, here's Luke Combs. I can

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2: Happy Wednesday. Aside from a stray shower or thunderstorm possible, we're going to have partly to mostly sunny skies once again and hot temperatures. A high of around 100 with a southeasterly wind at about 5 to 15. Overnight tonight, an isolated shower or thunderstorm possible with a low of around 75. And heading into your Thursday, some isolated showers and thunderstorms possible, otherwise partly to mostly sunny with a high of around 95 with a southeasterly wind at about 10 to 20. From the KXI 12 First Alert Weather Center, I'm meteorologist Brian Briggs.
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0: I can't love you anymore, Ella Langley and Morgan Wallen. I bet Ella is biting her nails. I mean, we all are. Choosin' Texas has spent 20 weeks on the top of the Billboard Hot 100 chart, so now it is the longest leading non-holiday song. Standing in her way is Mariah Carey's All I Want for Christmas Is You. At 22 weeks. It always gets an uptick around the holidays, and we are getting close to them, sure, but we're far enough out that Choosin' Texas could catch up and at least tie that streak or break it overall.
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Live Like You Were Dying by Tim McGraw. Although it gets us on our feels, it is a good reminder to do stuff. Say yes. It's Coryell. I'm talking like if a friend invites you to join him for something, even if it's just going to see a movie or going to a festival of some sort, say yes if you can. Experience that thing. Or maybe you went scrolling on your phone and you saw a place that you want to visit, a spot you want to hike, let's say. Make it a plan. Make it happen. Because we're not always guaranteed tomorrow, you know? Do it while you can. Where the wild things are, it's Luke Combs.

0: Luke Combs. My guess is the wild things are wherever you and your crew of misfits, your besties, your band of idiots ends up on the weekends. Maybe a dive bar somewhere. Who knows? Welcome to Wednesday, halfway through the work week. We're actually almost already on to a whole other work day, which means that much closer to Labor Day weekend. Stick around for Zach Top.
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Morgan Wallen, and Don't We. Next, David Lee Murphy. If you haven't heard a whole lot of David Lee Murphy's music, him singing it himself, you know, that's all right, because you've still listened to a lot of David Lee Murphy songs. He's a prominent country music songwriter. He's written, well, lots of tunes for Kenny Chesney, but also for Jason Aldean, Eric Church, Luke Bryan, Justin Moore. David Lee Murphy now with Dust on the Bottle. Trio.

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2: Happy Wednesday. Aside from a stray shower or thunderstorm possible, we're going to have partly to mostly sunny skies once again and hot temperatures. A high of around 100 with a southeasterly wind at about 5 to 15. Overnight tonight, an isolated shower or thunderstorm possible with a low of around 75. And heading into your Thursday, some isolated showers and thunderstorms possible, otherwise partly to mostly sunny with a high of around 95 with a southeasterly wind at about 10 to 20. From the KXI 12 First Alert Weather Center, I'm meteorologist Brian Briggs.
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0: time around because summer lasted all of, what, 2 seconds? It's already September? This is nuts. Fall is just around the corner, technically. September 22nd, though, it's back to school, football, all that stuff, all the spooky stuff on the shelves for October. It's like, it's fall. You know what I'm saying? 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

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Of course, we love it when you listen while you cruise, run errands, commute, what have you. But don't forget, you can take us with you anywhere, anytime, by listening online. Chasing you, here's Morgan Wallen. You

It sort of feels like 2027 is chasing us, you know? Summer felt like a blip on the radar. I wonder how fast fall's going to feel. For the most part, though, I think we can savor it and make it last. September and October specifically, with football back and everything, we'll be all right there. But after Halloween, oh my goodness, hang on tight. It gets crazy.

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I'm sure someone would have a very poignant answer to what they'd do with an undo it button. For me personally, I would use it for all those times that I got iced coffee knowing full well I was probably going to be late. 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I'm Coryell. 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It is for my sanity. In turn, it affects everybody else around me. Choose in Texas. Here's Ella Langley.

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0: Kenny Chesney's got a brand new album locked and loaded. Carry On. That one is featured on his upcoming Silver Sands Marina album. It's Coriel. Thanks for hanging with me today. I'm excited to usher in Thursday because then that means one day closer to Labor Day weekend. Can I get an amen?
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